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1: 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Thank you for making us your soundtrack. Olivia Dean is next. Right now, you too.

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1: Hey, it's Michelle Fay. I am checking out, but thank you for allowing us to keep you company. And thank you for making us your soundtrack. 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And that talkback mic is how you

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It's 92.9 Tom FM. I know the pumpkin spice latte just came out earlier this week, but we need to start talking Christmas because you need to start saving for those gifts now. 4 months away. I'll tell you why coming up in 6 minutes. Shannon O stepping in. We got Somber on for you.

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92.9 Tom FM, the 80s, 90s to now. $26 million. That's how much Travis Kelce and Taylor Swift donated in honor of their wedding earlier this summer. And $2 million of those dollars went to Dolly Parton's Imagination Library, which I think is really cool considering we lost her earlier this week. Taylor Swift is on with the fate of Ophelia.

92.9 Tom FM, the 80s, 90s to now. How many more weeks does Ella Langley need to be at the top of the chart to kick Mariah Carey out of the top spot, break that record? Just getting closer and closer, I'll tell you, coming up.

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1: People are using their PTO to relax, rest, and recoup. They're actually doing something called a quietcation. How you can take part? It's coming up in 6 minutes. Right now, Vanessa Carlton.

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1: Hey, our iHeartRadio Music Festival is coming up in just a few weeks. 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
1: If you're up late right now because you're spending some quality time hanging out with friends, I'm sure tomorrow you're probably going to need a nap. And there are two ways to do it. No more than 20 minutes to avoid a deep sleep, or you can complete one full sleep cycle. 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The best time to take a nap is between 1 and 3 p.m. as well. 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

92.9 Tom FM, the 80s, 90s to now. What is the number one thing people are afraid of to grill? Hey, it's Shannon O. Gotta ask the question, since Labor Day weekend right around the corner. Probably one of your last chances to do it this summer. I'll get you the answer coming up in 6 minutes.

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It's 92.9 Tom FM. Everybody was so excited last week because the Jonas Brothers announced, well, they're going on tour. So I was excited to listen to their new podcast because they had the cast of Frozen on. How cool is that? Turns out that one of the brothers had actually tried out for Frozen. Which one? Find out on the latest episode of Hey Jonas.

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1: Las Vegas, here you come, baby. And you're going for a great reason, too. Checking out our iHeartRadio Music Festival with acts like the Goo Goo Dolls, BTS, Benson Boone, and so many others. How you can win a trip there, it's coming up in the next 10 minutes.

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1: 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We're getting ready to roll into Kelly Clarkson. Hey, it's Shannon O. And we heard the sad news earlier this week that Dolly Parton had passed away. Well, recently, when she was interviewing with Kelly Clarkson, this was actually a couple of years ago on her show, Dolly had said she has an unreleased song called My Place in History, which she recorded back in 2015. It's buried in a time capsule in Tennessee, and she left instructions that that box is going to stay sealed until January 19th, 2046, which is Dolly Parton's 100th birthday. So we do have one more song coming from that legend.

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So I guess people aren't matching online anymore. 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Is that right? So what are people doing instead? Find out coming up in 6 minutes.

0: Just in case you didn't know, you're technically my boss today and every day. You get to decide what we play on the radio by hitting that talk back mic. And Travis, coming in hot with this one.
1: I would like to hear Justin Timberlake.
0: Dude, you got it. There's never a bad time to hear a little JT. Sexy Back is on for you now. 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

0: 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How far are people willing to drive when they go on a road trip? Hey, it's Shannon O. There are two numbers that I want to give you, and they kind of contradict each other. I'll get them coming your way in the next 10 minutes. Right now, Alex Warren, this is Ordinary.
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1: 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Hey, it's Shannon O. I guess Americans agree that a long drive...
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It's 92.9 Tom FM. Please make this make sense to me. Taylor Swift wore a $798 dress to the Icon Sessions for her interview. It sold out immediately. I don't think that I have a dress that cost me more than $200. And that's being generous. What kind of money y'all making?

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1: Hope you're having a great weekend so far. My name is Shannon O. Any song that you want to hear, let me know what it is, and I'm going to do my best to get it on for you. Sarah requesting some TLC. Despite not knowing all the lyrics to Waterfalls,
2: I definitely just sing what I think is correct, which makes me like the center of ridicule a lot. But that's okay.
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So I guess one of the Jonas Brothers tried to break into acting, or voice work, I should say, and he auditioned for Frozen. Obviously, he didn't make the cut, but which brother do you think it was? I'll let you know if you're right coming up in 6 minutes. Oh!

More music, more variety. It's 92.9 Tom FM. Since we're on the topic of Justin Bieber, because we're about to play Daisies, hey, it's Shannon O. I'm pretty sure that his wife, Haley, is one of the only people that can pull off that whole sleepy girl aesthetic. Since when did we think that satin or silk shorts with lace on the bottom was a good idea to wear in public? Your girl does not have the thighs for that.

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But at what time and when? I'll get those details coming your

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We are in the thick of back to school season, and I know you cherish the teachers that take care of your kids. 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

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Your pet is too gosh darn spoiled. Hey, it's Shannon. Now, totally worth it, but they are living a better life than you are, especially in this area. 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
1: More and more people are getting into NA beverages. 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NA beers, NA mocktails, they're all getting better. I am still searching for the perfect non-alcoholic wine. So if you have a good recommendation, please send it my way.

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1: At what age were you allowed to make a Facebook page, an Instagram profile? Just get on social media. Hey, it's Shannon O. It was more like MySpace or AOL back in my day. But I'm asking because the average American believes anybody under this age shouldn't be anywhere near social media. We'll get to that age coming up in the next 10 minutes.

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It's 92.9 Tom FM. I think Ella Langley would be pretty impressed to hear that America's favorite dog breed is a non-designer mixed breed. So people just adopting, just take it from the Humane Society, doing whatever they need to, because she is a lover of all dogs and does that as well. She's on now with Choosing Texas. My name is Shannon. Oh, thanks for hanging out.

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That's wrapping it up for me today. I hope you enjoy the rest of your Saturday. My name is Shannon Owen. Just a reminder, if you get a chance, check out the latest episode of Hey Jonas on the free iHeartRadio app. And you can hear Nick's story about how he bombed an audition for Frozen. It's kind of funny.

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Yeah. Just like you, we still haven't figured out how to unsubscribe from that weekly gym email we keep getting. 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

to the top, I've been out of shape, taking out the box, I'm an astronaut. I blasted off the planet, rocked to cause catastrophe, and it matters more because I had it. Now I had a thought about wreaking havoc on an opposition, kind of shocking, they want a static with precision. I'm automatic, quarterback, I ain't talking, sack and pack it up on.

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0: All right, we're here for whatever you're up to. And if you're streaming us on the iHeart app, you'll see that little microphone icon in the top right corner. That's the talkback button. Tap it, talk to us. Richard did.
2: Hey, guys, love the show. I've been dating a girl for 2 years now. You know, I really love her, but she just dropped this on me. You know, we have different social media accounts, but now she wants us to combine our account into one and have pictures of the two of us. Is this normal?
0: Okay.
1: Yeah.
0: Is that normal or cute or concerning? Are you part of a couple that shares the social media account? If so, why? And how is it working out? Mm-hmm. Our nationwide number, 866-4LNK. And we'd love your take on this codependent content. 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

0: 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Hey, we're the Ellen K Weekend Show. Happy National Lemon Juice Day. That's a very specific kind of day. But when the sun's blazing high, lemon juice comes along just in time to bring a refreshing squeeze about anything. So you could put some lemon juice in your cooking or in your water. You know these brightly colored soured fruits called the lemon, right?
1: Yeah, I do. I've heard of them, yeah.
0: The Himalayan mountains millions of years ago.
1: I did not know that.
0: I know, I didn't either. In the U.S., California, Arizona, we produce more lemons than any other state. Hmm. But as a kid in the summertime sun in Indiana, we used to put lemon juice in our hair to make it blonder.
1: Oh, yeah.
0: Yeah, we would get, you know, just sit out for hours with lemon juice in our hair. Anyway, we love you, lemons, lemon juice.

0: 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Coming to more of your calls for Richard on the LNK Weekend Show. Richard left us a talk back on the iHeart app. He's streaming in Detroit. His girlfriend of 2 years has just informed him she would like to combine their social media accounts.
1: It's a full transition from two to one.
0: The profile pic will be both of them.
1: They'll both have access.
0: And no more individuality.
1: So he's asking, is it normal?
0: Is it? 866-4LNK. Call now. Talk next.

0: 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And Adriana Sandemus, what's going on with you?
1: I just got to work, but you know what? True story, I've been lost in the abyss for like the last 2 months with you guys. My husband got us this car, and it's one of those Teslas. So I couldn't figure out how to find the radio stations on the car.
0: Oh.
1: And I'm like, I miss my Alan, my people in the morning. And then finally today, my 12-year-old gets in the car and I'm like, hey, babe, how do I put the radio station back on? And quickly she just did, I don't know what, pushed the button and you guys came on. I was like, oh, my gosh.
0: It's magic. Welcome back, Adriana. We're so happy you're here.
1: Thank you. So happy to be here.
0: So what do you think about this talk back from Richard? His girl wants him to do a joint account with a couple's photo.
2: Hey guys, love the show. I've been dating a girl for 2 years now. You know, I really love her, but she just dropped this on me. You know, we have different social media accounts, but now she wants us to combine our account into one and have pictures of the two of us. Is this normal?
0: Yeah, is this normal, Adriana?
1: You know, I think...
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Olivia Rodrigo throwing one of the most stacked music festivals of the year. It's happening today with the LNK Weekend Show. We're all about Daisy Chain Fields, bringing Olivia, Chapel Roan, Doechii, Cat's Eye Garbage, and more right here to California and Irvine. 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But this is a good one to check out online. You'll probably see all the socials covering it. Again, it's the Daisy Chain Fields. Yay.

0: 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Your Saturday morning show is on. That's us, the LNK Weekend Show. I'm Ellen.
1: Hey, I'm Ryan Mano.
0: All right, let's do this, Rye.
1: Let's do it, Ellen.
0: All right, we're here for whatever you're up to. And if you're streaming us on the iHeart app, you'll see that little microphone icon in the top right corner. That's the talkback button. Tap it, talk to us. Richard did.
2: 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I've been dating a girl for 2 years now. You know, I really love her, but she just dropped this on me. You know, we have different social media accounts, but now she wants us to combine our account into one and have pictures of the two of us. Is this normal?
0: Okay.
1: Yeah.
0: Is that normal or cute or concerning? Are you part of a couple that shares a social media account? If so, why? And how is it working out? Mm-hmm. Our nationwide number, 866-4LNK. 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

0: 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Hey, we're the LNK Weekend Show. Happy National Lemon Juice Day. That's a very specific kind of day. But when the sun's blazing high, lemon juice comes along just in time to bring a refreshing squeeze about anything. So you could put some lemon juice in your cooking or in your water. You know these brightly colored soured fruits called the lemon, right?
1: Originated. Yeah, I do. I've heard of them, yeah.
0: The Himalayan mountains millions of years ago.
1: I did not know that.
0: I know, I didn't either. In the U.S., California, Arizona, we produce more lemons than any other state. Hmm. But as a kid in the summertime sun in Indiana, we used to put lemon juice in our hair to make it blonder.
1: Oh, yeah.
0: Yeah, we would get, you know, just sit out for hours with lemon juice in our hair. Anyway, we love you, lemons, lemon juice.

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0: 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Coming to more of your calls for Richard on the LNK Weekend Show. Richard left us a talk back on the iHeart app. He's streaming in Detroit. His girlfriend of 2 years has just informed him she would like to combine their social media accounts.
1: It's a full transition from 2 to 1.
0: The profile pic will be both of them.
1: They'll both have access.
0: And no more individuality.
1: So he's asking, is it normal?
0: Is it? 866-4LNK. Call now. Talk next.

0: 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And Adriana San Dimas, what's going on with you?
1: I just got to work, but you know what? True story, I've been lost in the abyss for like the last 2 months with you guys. My husband got us this car, and it's one of those Teslas. So I couldn't figure out how to find the radio stations on the car. And I'm like, I miss my Alan, my people in the morning. And then finally today, my 12-year-old gets in the car and I'm like, hey, babe, how do I put the radio station back on? And quickly she just did, I don't know what, pushed the button and you guys came on. I was like, oh, my yes, God.
0: It's magic. Welcome back, Adriana. We're so happy you're here.
1: Thank you. So happy to be here.
0: So what do you think about this talk back from Richard? His girl wants him to do a joint account with a couple's photo.
2: Hey, guys, love the show. I've been dating a girl for 2 years now. You know, I really love her, but she just dropped this on me. You know, we have different social media accounts, but now she wants us to combine our account into one and have pictures of the two of us. Is this normal?
0: Yeah, is this normal, Adriana?
1: You know, I think that...
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Olivia Rodrigo throwing one of the most stacked music festivals of the year. 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Yay.

The home of Andy and Bob in the morning, 92.9 Tom FM. Hey, happy Saturday. Most importantly, it's the last weekend in August. I'll tell you what, August has been rough. Just with the celebrity losses alone, between Hayden Panettiere, Dolly Parton, and Tim Curry, let's move on to

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Still want to get you out to Vegas to the iHeartRadio Music Festival, September 18th and 19th, T-Mobile Arena. And I'll tell you what, the list just keeps on coming. It just keeps on getting better. Between BTS and Bits and Boom, Cardi B, now we got the Smashing Pumpkins, Ciara, and Stella Lefley. They've been added to the lineup. So just an incredible lineup already, but now three more incredible acts have been added.

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If you're a fan of the TV show 30 Rock, remember on NBC with Alec Baldwin, Tina Fey? The cast of 30 Rock is reuniting for one night and one night only. I will explain how you can see them, where you can see them actually, coming up in just a bit. Hang on.

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1: 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That guy Benson Boone, one of the many artists going to be at the iHeartRadio Music Festival, along with Smashing Pumpkins, Ciara, and Stella Lepley. They've just been added to the lineup as well. Again, I think tickets are available for night number 2, and then night number 1 is sold out because, well,

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1: Kate Hudson and Matthew McConaughey, hey, hey, hey, are reuniting for a sequel to a movie that we loved the first time around. I don't know if we need a sequel for this particular movie, but anyway, I'll tell you, you probably know what movie I'm talking about anyway, but I'll tell you coming up in just a bit. Hang on.

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Or maybe you're just listening in the car. That's the easiest way to listen. So if you're listening in the car, I like to say the old-fashioned way. I still listen in the car. Thank you for listening. We appreciate you.

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More music, more variety. So this one's a new one. Have you heard of a food divorce? What is a food divorce? I will explain coming up in just a bit. Corey Hart, Sunglasses at Night. That's on right now.

Andy and Bob in the 80s to now. It's 92.9 Tom FM. Well, congratulations to Post Malone. He had a huge life event happen not that long ago. I'll explain coming up in just a bit. Hang on.

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Football season just around the corner. I love the preseason because it's kind of like getting us ready, if you will, for the actual season. And you know what that means? That means that Taylor Swift going to be up in the box watching her now husband. Remember, it was fiance last time. She's watching her husband.

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1: Mariah Carey's dropping a little bit of Christmas early, and by little, I actually mean little, like 4 inches worth of little. 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Hang on.

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As always, you can find me on Instagram at TheRealChadPitt. Hope you enjoy the rest of your weekend. Actually, I don't know why I'm saying goodbye. I'm going to talk to you early tomorrow morning. I'll leave you to Police, Every Breath You Take. That's on right now.

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1: I'm Jeff Stevens. It's our class reunion, 1981. And the late 70s and early 80s provided a lot of country crossover hits that made it over to the pop charts. And Juice Newton had several. Angel of the Morning, Love's Been a Little Bit Hard on Me. And from the summer of 1981, here's Juice with Queen of Hearts on the

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I'm Jeff Stevens. 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